0: symphonie de Beethoven et surtout l'ode à la joie que vous connaissez. C'est un air qu'on aime, qu'on apprécie et qui retentira surtout lors du Philharmonia Festival in Mauritius. Ça se passera au mois de janvier prochain et pour nous en parler, Teddy Prout, il est le Director of Learning and Orchestral Operations. Il va tout nous dire. Teddy, hi.
1: Hi.
0: How are you?
1: I'm very well and thank you for inviting me to be with you.
0: Pleasure to have you on board today in our club to know more about the Philharmonia Festival in Mauritius. Maybe what is it all about, this festival, Teddy?
1: Well, so at its core, this is the third time that the Philharmonia Orchestra have been here in Mauritius. We came in 2024 and we brought a group of musicians and we played a number of concerts and they were fantastic and they were really warmly received. So we came back again with a bigger orchestra at the beginning of this year, so in January, February 2026.
0: Yeah.
1: And we brought more people and we had more concerts and we had more audience members come along and listen to it. And that went so well that we're coming back again in January 2027.
0: You and your team convinced about Mauritians finally to come again and to play for us.
1: Absolutely. And not finally, we were convinced from the first moment. It's just a fantastic place to be with such warm and welcoming people. We've decided on this occasion to come back with even more players and even more concerts. So this time, we're bringing the entire symphony orchestra. All 75 players. 75 musicians.
0: Wow.
1: World-class, fantastic, amazing musicians to bring this incredible sound of a live symphony orchestra here in Mauritius. And we're going to do more concerts. That amazing piece that just introduced our segment.
0: Maybe a famous one. Everyone knows it.
1: Let's hope so, right? Yeah. But if they haven't, it's Beethoven's Ninth Symphony. It's that final hymn, the Ode to Joy.
0: Mm-hmm.
1: Well, we're not just going to do Beethoven 9, but we are going to do Beethoven 9.
0: Wow.
1: We are, in fact, going to bring every single Beethoven symphony to the island. So all 9 Beethoven symphonies are coming here, and we're going to play them right the way through.
0: Okay. Why Beethoven?
1: Well,
0: why this choice?
1: There's a very good reason for why Beethoven, which is 2027 marks the 200 years of Beethoven's death. And we thought that's a
0: It was more than obvious.
1: Yeah, it's a really good opportunity to honour an incredible composer who wrote some of the most famous music that that we will know and that we will have heard.
0: Yeah.
1: I mean, the opening of Beethoven's Fifth Symphony, everybody will know, even if they don't know the name, because everybody knows that it goes bam, bam, bam, bam, bam, bam, bam, bam. Everyone will have heard it.
0: Yeah.
1: So we thought, yes, let's do this. Let's bring the entire symphony cycle, all nine symphonies, with a full symphony orchestra to Mauritius.
0: Wow. En tout cas, Beethoven à l'honneur, vous l'aurez bien compris. Ça se passera au mois de janvier. The dates for the festival.
1: So it's,
0: because they can already buy their tickets.
1: They can already buy the tickets. So we're going to be here between the 22nd and the 31st of January.
0: Okay.
1: If you look up Philharmonia Festival in Mauritius
0: on social media, you will get it.
1: You will get it, but also the tickets are available on the Ateo platform, so you can already get the tickets for it. And they're selling quickly. So, you know, in addition to the Beethoven, because we thought we're not going to just come and play Beethoven.
0: There's going to be a cinematic part to that.
1: There is indeed.
0: Yes.
1: We also have 2 concerts
0: that
1: are going to feature entirely the music of film.
0: Okay.
1: Again, there's a very good reason for that.
0: Yeah.
1: Which is, you may know, but in 1977, one of the biggest ever sci-fi franchise was launched with the premiere of Star Wars.
0: Okay.
1: And so John Williams, the composer has written score after score, film after film, and we are going to have two concerts that highlight the music of John Williams. So E.T., Raiders of the Lost Ark, Harry Potter.
0: 50 years later.
1: 50 years later. We're going to do it here in Mauritius with two film music concerts as well.
0: From Star Wars to Jurassic Park and so many, of course. 75 musicians, they are all from Great Britain or from different parts of the world.
1: So they are all members of the Philharmonia Orchestra. Yeah. The Philharmonia Orchestra is based in London. Mm-hmm. We have a residency at the Royal Festival Hall in London. So really big concert venue. It is an orchestra, however, made up of many different nationalities, many different groups of people who have come from all over the world to come and be a part of this incredible orchestra, this incredible project that produces world-class concerts day after day, week after week, year after year. And we're so delighted to be able to come back to Mauritius.
0: There are so many things to say about this great event in January next year. You stay with us, Teddy, et on se retrouve juste après la pause pour vous en dire davantage sur ce festival, Philharmonia Festival in Mauritius, du 22 au 27 janvier prochain. On vous dit tout après ça.
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4: Où on vit, vive, balle, film, série, avec Max Loewen, l'écran, vraiment.

0: La cinquième symphonie de Beethoven. You mentioned it earlier, dear Teddy Prout, qui est le Director of Learning and Orchestral Operations, pour nous parler du Philharmonia Festival in Mauritius l'année prochaine au mois de janvier, donc à partir du 22 janvier. Et la billetterie est ouverte. Vous pouvez déjà vous procurer vos places. I was saying to our listeners that they can already buy their tickets for the festival next year.
1: Yeah.
0: Yeah, good. So, Beethoven, all symphonies will be played by your 75 musicians coming to Mauritius next year. That's it?
1: Absolutely.
0: I'm getting it right.
1: You are getting it right. Exactly so. Exactly so.
0: Teddy, during this week, you are in Mauritius alone with your group. How does it work? And what are you doing? Holidays?
1: not so much a holiday. So I'm here
0: promoting the event, of course, like today on Radio 1.
1: And we are here with six of the musicians from the Philharmonia. We are working with schools and community groups and the Conservatoire François-Mitterrand and a number of other organizations across the island, because we don't want to feel like we're just coming in, playing concerts and disappearing.
0: Okay.
1: We want to have a proper relationship here in Mauritius with the peoples and the communities on the island, with artists and musicians and young musicians and aspiring musicians and all of the sort of groups that we want to come together to kind of create a festival in Mauritius, where Philharmonia is kind of a big part of it, but that there are so many other things that we can do as well.
0: Mm-hmm.
1: So we're running workshops and masterclasses with schools and young people. We're running a series of activities for those who already play instruments, those who are already playing in ensembles, providing coaching and mentoring and role modeling and all those sorts of things.
0: Mm-hmm.
1: And really whetting the appetite of the children in Mauritius, because when we come back in January, we've also got a curated schools concert just for school children to attend at the Trianon Centre, where all of the concerts are happening, in order to be able to hear the most incredible music played by a really big symphony orchestra. And it's the sort of experience that you can't get from a recording. The sound that they make, the depth of quality that they produce, you can only get live. You can only get when you go and you listen to a group of musicians who are not amplified at all. There are no microphones. It's just them and their instruments and the voices of the singers for the Ninth Symphony projecting into this big space. And it's a wonderful, wonderful thing. You have to experience it. I can't really describe it.
0: Yeah, yeah.
1: We want that for the children. We want that for school children. We want that for young people across Mauritius. And so we're starting that work this week.
0: Yeah, yeah. So and you will have to work also, Teddy. I was telling Teddy earlier, for those who are watching our live, you heard it. You will have to do some crash courses to learn a little bit of French and Mauritian Creole for your next visit in January.
1: Yes, I'm afraid so. I'm afraid so.
0: What's the role maybe of the Director of Learning and Orchestral Operations? What is your job all about, Teddy?
1: Well,
0: tell us more.
1: So the first half of that is exactly what I was just talking about. The idea that a symphony orchestra is more than just playing concerts.
0: Yeah.
1: Playing concerts is our bread and butter. It is the integral part of what an orchestra does.
0: Mm.
1: But we do so much more.
0: It's engaging.
1: It's bringing music to people.
0: Be part of the community. And
1: absolutely, absolutely. So going into schools and working with young people to either broaden their horizons or to bring a kind of better understanding that there are so many genres that orchestras play a part, and that all music is valid and accessible and something that most people can love. We want to share that passion. I mean, how many children, for example, know that in as well as big classical pieces of music, we also have recorded film music like Star Wars and the John Williams films, as well as video games.
0: Okay.
1: So when you hear the soundtracks of these things, that's an orchestra playing it.
0: Okay.
1: And that's what we do. That's what the Philharmonia does. And we want to spread the word about that. But we also want to get into enabling people to make music for themselves and be a part of that musical experience and journey, whether they want to be musicians who play it for a hobby mm-hmm. or professionals that go on to a career in music, or they just have a love of music. That's what we want to do.
0: And seeing youngsters playing classical music, is that a sort of motivation? Because nowadays in 2026, we know how the musical environment has changed a lot. What's the place maybe of classical music nowadays?
1: Well, for a start, I would say that watching and working with young people playing music, mm-mm. any genre or form, is a real treat. Okay. It's a real, real pleasure. And I and the musicians of the Philharmonia just are delighted when we get to do that and we get to help and support in that way. But so much of the music that we hear that's around, so much of the music in the adverts, in TV shows and in film, is rooted in Western classical music and the various forms that sort of come out of that. So there's an awful lot that young people particularly, but everybody will know, will recognize from Western classical music because it's so much a part of the fabric of the world around us and everything that we engage with from film to TV to game to, well, it goes on and on and on.
0: Ben voilà, en tout cas tout est dit et le ton est donné surtout pour janvier de l'année prochaine. So the big rendezvous is for January 2027. You remind us about the date, the dates, Teddy.
1: The 22nd to the 31st of January.
0: Ouais.
1: Get your tickets quickly though because they're beginning to sell out already. You know, so go to Theo and yeah, get your tickets quickly.
0: Ah ben voilà, c'est à travers Otayo, bien sûr. Et puis sur les réseaux sociaux, vous avez aussi l'événement. Teddy Proud, it was a pleasure to have you in the club today on Radio 1. So we're going to meet in some months.
1: Indeed.
0: In January.
1: And hopefully my French will be better.
0: You will have to learn more French. Thank you very much for coming and wish you the best for that particular week here on the island and see you very soon. And a big hello to Natasha also and the whole team of Philharmonia Festival. Et ça se passera donc chez nous à Maurice du 22 au 31 janvier prochain. Thanks, Teddy. And see you very soon.
1: Thank you very much.
0: Pleasure. Allez, nous, on va s'écouter Fiorelise, la lettre à Élise, c'est toujours Beethoven. Encore quelques notes, Keshav. Et puis, on accueillera Luana pour nous parler des sorties de films et de séries de la semaine.

0: Antoine.
1: Il est l'heure de vous faire plaisir. Jusqu'à 60 mois de crédit dans les magasins Galaxy.
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4: Good evening, Andy and everyone. The Director of Public Prosecutions organized a debate on the bill concerning the creation of the National Crime Agency and the Police and Criminal Justice Bill. The Attorney General spoke at length about these two bills, while the President of the Bar Council and DPP Rashid Amin addressed respectively the issue of citizens' rights and the role of the NCA in financial crimes. The Mauritian authorities have agreed to cooperate with Madagascar in the Ravatomang case through a request for international mutual legal assistance. Mami Ravatomang pre-trial detention in Mauritius had been complicating the Malagasy authorities' efforts to investigate other allegations on the same. The case was called at midday. An affidavit was filed so that Mami Ravatomang could answer questions from the Malagasy authorities. He is scheduled to appear in court on October 26, while the prosecution will have the opportunity to respond. Mami Ravatomang has been in pretrial detention in Mauritius since October 24, 2025. Patrick Asiavaden is adamant. Every year the country faces water crisis. For the Minister of Public Utilities, establishing a seawater desalination plant is therefore a priority for supplying the northern part of the country. A feasibility study has been launched for this purpose. Patrick Asiavaden points out that several Gulf countries have invested in seawater desalination. He also mentions the case of Rodrigues, where a desalination facility is set to be launched in the coming days in the presence of the Prime Minister. The unions have not yet had their final say on the pension reform, which has already begun with the state age pension and is set to take effect next year. Ashwin Gudai has announced another large-scale protest in the streets of the capital on October 31st. This will be another show of force to demonstrate opposition to the reform, which has been described as harsh. The Commun Syndical platform believes the new system will penalize future retirees, particularly through the principle of a reduced pension, he says. For Ashwin Gudai, giving up is out of question. Preparations for this protest march is already underway. Macos receives about 20 reports per day related to cyberbullying, sextortion and various other forms of cybercrime. However, for several years now, many victims have complained about the excessively long delays before their complaints are registered. In response to this issue, the Ministry of ICT intends to establish an agreement setting a specific time frame for processing requests. Speaking at a workshop this morning that brought together a team from Meta and various authorities, Avinash Ramtahal called for greater cooperation. And into international news, Houthi forces launched ballistic missiles and suicide drones at Aden International Airport in Yemen's port city, with no casualties reported as the Saudi-led coalition intercepts a missile north of Riyadh. Saudi-backed Yemeni government forces say they have tightened control over the highest peak in the Jabal Habashi district of Taiz as part of the Dawn of Yemen operation to reclaim territory. And that's all for the news. Coming next, The Drive with Andy.
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Joanna. Give me hope, Joanna. A little wink to the people from Joburg, Johannesburg, South Africa. And this one goes out to a very special couple I met today, to Janine and Wesley. I hope you enjoyed Mauritius, guys. And happy birthday to Wesley, who celebrated his birthday in Mauritius. It was yesterday. Sending you all the good vibes and all my love. Safe travels back to South Africa. Gros bisous. That's how we say in Mauritius. Gros bisous, gros piouk piouk. Kisses to you, and see you soon.